takes off. Ran the race and they thought I was lost. Sleepless nights I can never take off till it pays off. Until them man are graft, and that's till the day that the curtains close and the end of the show comes zooming past. I'm in the sticks in a big fat yard, parked in a driveway, just living at large. Cause if I had one wish.

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And I want to make it clear that some of the most important people in society are under the control.

0: soldier, the soldier.
1: Two Berettas, blue bandanas, max up with the headband. Got Vendetta, it's whatever, turn this bitch to Def Jam. Lethal weapon stepping, so my method leave you red, man. AR pistol hit on, flip a nigga like a headstand. RCA money, make his hitter switch directions. With this RCA

0: soldier, the soldier.
1: 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I don't like that. Put no ad-libs on that bitch. You understand? That's why we in this big expensive studio. We don't gotta load the ad-libs up all the time. You understand? Yeah. 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Yes, sir.

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Oh, you trying to get it? I'm trying to get it together with the search. Ain't no motherfucking talk show. Pot roast, who want the beef? Bet they won't say that shit to our face. What was that? Yeah, I thought so. Tech in the temple 24/7, body, mind, soul, sup. 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

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Fuck a crap mentality, we hit the top floor. 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Make them stand and spin like Uncle with the vertigo. Ancestors with the ancestors. Channeling my full state, I hit a top floor. 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
1: You see the fish, a fish. 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
0: And the piranha, you know? And then when their bone drops in, they're like that on the bone.
1: Okay.

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I'm in the sticks in a big fat yard parked in a driveway, just living at large. Cause if I had one wish,

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I'm trying to get it together with the search. Ain't no motherfucking talk show. 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Bet they won't say that shit to our face. What was that? Yeah, I thought so. Tech in the temple 24/7, body, mind, soul, sup. 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

0: here to stay immortalized. I'm the truth and they say the truth hurts. What that mean when you around me and you're feeling all demoralized? Filipinos linking up from Toronto to Los Angeles, and the savages get them all mortified. Greatest Filipino rapper ever still, trying to figure out to whom I could pass down and bestow the mind. I'm the type to get polarized. I'm the type to get organized. I'm the type to get, I'm the type to get, I'm the type that
1: stole the mic. Yeah, I thought so. Surrounded by a crowd that be climbing up on the ladder. Fuck a crap mentality, we hit the top row. Dancing with the pain from the merciful frame. Make them stand and spin like Uncle with the vertigo. Ancestors with the ancestors. Channeling my flow state, I hit a top flow. 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

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Sleepless nights I can never take off till it pays off. Until then, man, I graft and that's till the day that the curtains close and the end of the show comes zooming past. I'm in the sticks in a big fat yard parked in a driveway just living at large. Cause if I had one wish,

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I'm trying to get it together with the search. Ain't no motherfucking talk show. 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Bet they won't say that shit to our face. What was that? Yeah, I thought so. Taking the temple 24/7, body, mind, soul, sup. The only time is prime.

0: I'm the truth and they say the truth hurts. What that mean when you around me and you're feeling all demoralized? Filipinos linking up from Toronto to Los Angeles, and the savages get them all mortified. Greatest Filipino rapper ever still, trying to figure out to whom I could pass down and bestow the mind. I'm the type to get polarized. I'm the type to get organized. I'm the type to get, I'm the type to get, I'm the type that
1: stole the mic. Yeah, I thought so. Surrounded by a crowd that be climbing up on the ladder. Fuck a crap mentality, we hit the top row. Dancing with the pain from the merciful frame. Make them stand and spin like Uncle with the vertigo. Ancestors with the ancestors. Channeling my flow state, I hit a top flow. 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

0: Yo, man, it's a lot of brothers out there flaking and perpetrating, but scared to kick reality.
1: Yo, Dre, you've been doing all this dope producing. You had a chance to show them what time it is.
0: So what you want me to do?

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And if your man gives you trouble just to move out on the double, and you don't let it trouble your brain, 'cause away goes trouble down the drain. Said away goes trouble down the drain.